I'm Danny Grissett, and my evenings are made perfect with Deb Moore and Jazz at Sundown on Jazz 91.9 WCLK.

0: 91.9 WCLK. The sound of the Baylor Project. You hear it for yourself, right? That's how we swing. Talking, of course, about Gene Baylor, teamed up with a host of players as we also enjoyed the music of Pat Metheny. I love that one. One that's called Red Sky. Tierney Sutton. And, of course, the sound of Lisa Adeo. Still Never Ever Enough. You're listening to your Thursday edition of Jazz at Sundown on 91.9 WCLK. My name is Deb Moore, and we'll be back with more right after this.
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0: 91.9 FM WCLK. How about the sound of Idris Muhammad? Calling this one Power of Soul. Mesa also with us, her version of Honeybee, and Steve Feichel and a tune that's called Duma. Cindy Bradley, the trumpeter on the horn, to a tune that's called Night Flight. All of this for your Thursday edition of Jazz at Sundown on 91.9 WCLK. What a beautiful Thursday evening. An evening where you leave the windows open and you take a nice walk and just sort of stay close to 91.9. And, of course, WCLK.com. More great music coming up. Jonathan Butler, a little bit of Ulysses Owens. And how about a bossa nova? I'm Jeb Moore, and it's just for you from 91.9 WCLK.
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0: 91.9 FM WCLK. That is the voice of Diana Krall. This one actually taken from her Live in Paris release. Diana Krall doing a Billy Joel classic. I tell you, what a nice rendition of Just the Way That You Are. Or should I say, Just the Way You Are. How about that? The sound once again of Diana Krall on the heels of Bossa Nova, one that featured Najee out front on flute, Gina Konstat giving us Feel Something, and then we had the music here at 91.9 from Kamasi Washington. That's right. Kamasi Washington teamed up with Patrice Quinn out front on vocals to a tune that's called Testify. A little bit of Spike Lee dropping in by way of Ulysses Owens, and a tune that's called Mo Betta Blues here at 91.9 WCLK. We also ask you to keep in mind, too, that coming up this coming Saturday, the inaugural Ladies of Impact Honors and Brunch happens. Everything takes place at the Loudermilk Conference Center at 10 a.m., which is located at 40 Cortland Street in downtown Atlanta. Now, the celebration, it actually honors outstanding HBCU alumni making a difference in their industries, in their communities, and, of course, at their alma maters. Honorees include Judge Brenda Cole, along with Dr. Bonnie Barclay, musician Tia Fuller, and event producer Ravi Windham. You can learn more about the Ladies of Impact at Eventbrite page, Public service announcement, believe it or not, from 91.9 WCLK. My name is Deb Moore. We've got more great music coming up. A little bit of Jeff Loiber. How about the sounds of Javier Nettero and Isaiah Tatum, one that's called After Hours. It's just for you from 91.9 WCLK Atlanta.
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91.9 WCLK. And the tune coming from Javier Nero. He calls this one One Day. As we also enjoy George Benson and a little bit of California Dreaming, Kenny Rockett gave us Rhythm of Love, and it was 480 East, and a tune that's called Baba Brazil. As we go to the top of our 10 o'clock hour with the music of Jeff Loiber, he calls this one Jeff's Groove, and that's what we leave you with for our Thursday edition of Jazz at Sundown on 91.9 WCLK. Don't know how I would have made it through this Thursday evening without you. So for that, I say thank you for the company. Thank you for keeping your dial set to WCLK.com. And of course, 919, Rick Joyner, he is indeed up next with Serenade to the City. He'll take you, as always, into the early morning hours. Toss you over, get you ready for the birthday guy. Talking about Rodney Evans with Joy in the morning. Until then, please stay protected. You do whatever it is you have to. Remember to stay productive, okay? But most of all, remember to remain peaceful. It always begins from the inside out. Keep that in mind as you stay close to 91.9 WCLK. My name is Deb Moore. Thanks again for listening. God bless. And you all take care. Peace.

0: the third annual WCLK Jazz Fest, sponsored by Maber Law, takes place on Saturday, June 13th at the Ville Amphitheater in Fayetteville at 301 Lafayette Avenue, next to the high school. Performing this year will be vocalist Tony Hightower.
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0: And super group Jazz Funk Soul, which is composed of saxophonist Everett Harp, guitarist Paul Jackson Jr., and keyboardist Jeff Lorber. 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

Jazz 91.9 WCLK, Atlanta's Jazz Station. That is Lonnie Liston-Smith, of course, with Mystical Dreamer. Before that, George Howard kicked off the top of the hour with Grover's Groove. You're listening to Serenade to the City. My name is Rick Joyner. Here's Skip Pruitt with Skyline on Jazz 91.9 WCLK.

0: Jazz 91.9 WCLK, Atlanta's jazz station. That is Craig T. Cooper. It's called A Thought Away. How you doing, family? Welcome to the Thursday night edition of Serenade to the City. I'm your host. My name is Rick Joyner. Glad to be back with you and ready to curate the absolute best vibes that go well with whatever you're doing late on this Thursday night, okay? We'll take a quick break, come back, and kick off a long set with Najee. Also in the set, we'll hear from Ronnie Laws, James P.J. Spraggins, Quincy Jones and Take Six, too, and a whole lot more of your favorites on Jazz 91.9, streaming everywhere at WCLK.com.
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Jazz 91.9 WCLK, Atlanta's jazz station. That's the late Quincy Jones, along with help from Take Six on beautiful song Setembro, the Brazilian wedding song. Just before that, we heard a wonderful tune from Terrence Martin.

0: Jazz 91.9 WCLK, Atlanta's jazz station. That's the late Quincy Jones, along with help from Take Six on beautiful song Setembro, the Brazilian wedding song. Just before that, we heard a wonderful tune from Terrence Martin, Snooze. Kimberly Brewer and Reagan Whiteside teamed up to give us If I Ever Lose This Heaven. 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
1: WCLK celebrates Black Music Month by highlighting some of the accomplishments of trumpeter Terrence Blanchard. From his performances as a solo trumpeter to being a composer for TV, film, Broadway, and opera, Blanchard continues to take the world by storm with his talents. His 2019 opera, Fire Shut Up in My Bones, was the first opera by an African-American composer to be staged by the Metropolitan Opera. He's a seven-time Grammy Award winner who won most recently for Best Opera Recording for Champion. Blanchard has composed music for over 20 Spike Lee projects, including The Five Bloods, When the Levee Broke, and Black Klansman. His other film and TV projects include Apple's TV They Call Me Magic, George Lucas, Red Tails, Regina King's One Night in Miami, and Cassie Lemon's Eve's Bayou. All of these have been enhanced by Terrence Blanchard's musical gifts. June is Black Music Month, and jazz is Black music.
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Jazz 91.9 WCLK, Atlanta's jazz station. That is Lee Ritenour and Dave Grusin together on the song Catavento. Before that, Ben Tankard and Paul Jackson Jr. together started off the top of the hour with Rainy Sunday. It's Serenade to the City with me, Rick Joyner. Here's Carla Harris with What You Won't Do for Love. I might do some stuff, but I won't do that. On Jazz 91.9, WCLK.

0: Jazz 91.9 WCLK, Atlanta's jazz station. The incredible vocals of Jarrett Lawson. It's called All That Surrounds. This is Serenade to the City on your Thursday. My name is Rick Joyner, reminding you the inaugural Ladies of Impact Honors and Brunch happens this Saturday, the 6th at 10 a.m. at the Loudermilk Conference Center located at 40 Cortland Street. Okay. Now, this celebration honors outstanding HBCU alumni making a difference in their industries, communities, and their alma maters. Honorees include Judge Brenda Cole, Dr. Bonnie Barclay, musician Tia Fuller, and event producer Ravi Windham. Learn more on their Eventbrite page. Okay, that's the Ladies of Impact. I love that. All right, more great music still to come. We'll kick off a long set with Earth, Wind, and Fire right after this on Jazz 91.9, streaming everywhere at WCLK.com.
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0: Jazz 91.9 WCLK, Atlanta's Jazz Station. That is Kim Waters. It's called Come With Me. It's Serenade to the City with me, Rick Joyner. Don't forget to follow us on Facebook. 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

Jazz 91.9 WCLK, Atlanta's jazz station. That is Hiroshima with Another Place. Before that, Gerald Albright kicked off the top of the hour with Tomorrow. You're listening to Serenade to the City. I'm your host. My name is Rick Joyner. Here's Pamela Williams with Strollin' on Jazz 91.9 WCLK.

0: Jazz 91.9 WCLK, Atlanta's jazz station. That's Candace Springs. It's called Run Your Race. You're listening to Serenade to the City with me, Rick Joyner. And if you haven't followed me on social media, what are you waiting for? 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All right, lots more great music still to come. 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

0: Jazz 91.9 WCLK, Atlanta's jazz station. That is Paul Taylor. It's called Empire. Before that, Boney James and George Benson together teamed up on the song Hypnotic. George Howard was in the set, too, with You Caught Me Smiling. And Michael Manson, with help from Kevin Whalum on the lead vocals, gave us You Go to My Head. It's Serenade to the City with me, Rick Joyner, on your Thursday night. Don't forget to follow us on Facebook, okay? If you have Facebook, make sure you log on and search for Jazz 91.9 WCLK, Atlanta's jazz station.
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1: WCLK celebrates Black Music Month by highlighting the career of Reagan Whiteside. You might know her from hits like J.J. Strutt, Steppin' Out, Reminiscing, In Love, and Thrill Ride. As an Atlanta-based flautist, songwriter, vocalist, and musician, some of her accomplishments as a jazz artist include the first winner of Best Contemporary Jazz Artist at the Jazz Music Awards in 2022, a nominee for the 2023 NAACP Image Award, and a four-time nominee for the Smooth Jazz Network's Best Artist Award. Whiteside's track, Thrill Ride, peaked at number one on 5 radio charts, and she has made Billboard's Top 10 Jazz chart 10 consecutive times. She also hosts radio programs including Saturday with Reagan Whiteside on WCLK and the nationally syndicated The Get Down with Reagan Whiteside. June is Black Music Month, and jazz is black music.

Jazz 91.9 WCLK, Atlanta's Jazz Station. What a beautiful song from Ryan Lavalette. It's called London Nights. Before that, Riley Richard gave us Don't Want to Let Go. Roberto Restucci was also in the set with Denada. And Jasmine Gent kicked off the top of the hour with the song entitled Heat. Yeah. You're listening to Serenade to the City. I'm your host. My name is Rick Joyner, giving you the best vibes late into the night. Like, I just love doing this. Now, let's enjoy this one from Brenda Russell. It's called No Time for Time on Jazz 91.9, streaming everywhere at WCLK.com.

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Jazz 91.9 WCLK, Atlanta's jazz station. That is Lonnie Liston Smith. It's called Starlight and You. Before that, Nicholas Cole gave us Green Light. Jazz Funk Soul, who's coming to town in just a few days for our Jazz Fest, was also so in the set with Over Easy. And Mo Horizon gave us Mango Woman. Well, family, that's a wrap for this Thursday night edition of Serenade to the City. My name is Rick Joyner. Remember, Monday through Friday, starting at 10 p.m. on the East Coast, 7 p.m. out West, join me whenever you can. 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I'm going to leave you with this one from Down to the Bone. It's called Oomph. That's U-M-P-H, Oomph, on Jazz 91.9. 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

June is Black Music Month, and gospel is black music. LaShawn Pace, the voice that carried heaven in it. LaShawn Pace had one of those rare voices that didn't just sing it to you, it sang through you. Born in Atlanta and raised in a family overflowing with musical anointing, Pace first came to national attention as the founding member of the Anointed Pace Sisters, a group whose harmonies became a defining sound of modern gospel. But it was LaShawn's solo ministry that carved her name into gospel history, with a voice that could soar, whisper, and weep all in the same phrase. She delivered classics like I Know I've Been Changed, He Keeps On Doing Great Things For Me, and the unforgettable testimony song Act Like You Know. Her delivery was raw, emotional, authentic, the kind of singing that made you stop what you were doing and listen. Pace's life was marked with triumph and trials, and she never hid either. Her transparency became part of her ministry. She sang with the conviction of someone who had walked through fire and found God waiting on the other side. That honesty made her beloved, not just a singer, but as a storyteller, a preacher, and a vessel of hope. Even after her passing in 2022, LaShawn Pace's voice remained one of gospel's most recognizable sound, powerful, piercing, and drenched in the oil of experience. Her legacy lives on in every believer who have ever been lifted, strengthened, or restored by the sound of her praise. LaShawn didn't just sing gospel, she embodied it. June is Black Music Month, but we celebrate it every day at 91.9 WCLK.

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But if you think that's something, God's chemical laboratory of redemption took my black soul and dipped it in red.

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Hey, good Friday morning to ya, TGIF. Oh yeah, thank God it's Friday. I'm Rodney Evans right here playing the very best in gospel music for your listening pleasure. I appreciate you being where you are. You're tuned to 91.9 WCLK. Good morning.

You are holy. We give you glory and we bless you.

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Look at your neighbor, tell him, I can't give up now. If I was gonna give up, I should have gave up a long time ago. There are some promises that God made you, and the devil wants you to quit before you see God's promise come to pass. But I just come tonight to encourage somebody, just to tell you, don't give up now. Because any day now, the Lord is going to do just what he said. I wish I could get about 700 folk in here to touch everybody around you. Tell them, any day now,

0: 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Performing this year will be vocalist Tony Hightower.
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0: And super group Jazz Funk Soul, which is composed of saxophonist Everett Harp, guitarist Paul Jackson Jr., and keyboardist Jeff Lorber. The event features food trucks and drink vendors. 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

0: 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And oh, what needless pain we bear.
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I dare you to trust him tonight.

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3: 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This battle ain't yours. It's the Lord's. 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And then start shouting.

0: 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Hey, good Friday morning to ya, TGIF. Oh yeah, thank God it's Friday. I'm Rodney Evans right here playing the very best in gospel music for your listening pleasure. I appreciate you being where you are. You're tuned to 91.9 WCLK. Good morning.
1: Yeah, here we go.

Are there any blessed ladies in the house? 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

Song says it's good to be alive, but it's best to live. 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And guess what?

0: 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Performing this year will be vocalist Tony Hightower.
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0: And supergroup Jazz Funk Soul, which is composed of saxophonist Everett Harp, guitarist Paul Jackson Jr., and keyboardist Jeff Lorber. 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

The clock on the wall says my time is up, but listen, thanks very much for allowing me to share with you. Don't take your listening for granted. You continue to pray for me. I'll do the same for you. Till next time, go on your way with peace, love, joy in your heart. Hold your head up high. Don't worry about it, for things are going to work out. They're going to work out all right, for weeping may endure for a night, but joy will come in the morning time. Hey, till next time, take care of yourself. Be blessed. I'm Rodney Evans.

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0: And whatever your labors and aspirations in the noisy confusion of life, keep peace in your soul. 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
2: Let's do it. Everybody loves the sunshine. 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

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I'm going to give it to you now. I'm going to try to make it hard, difficult for you, all right? Make it easy on the first two. 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If you laugh, well, it's going to be on the video. 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All right? You ready? All right, here we go.

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Feel. The words are very easy to sing. 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The words simply go like this. Feel.

Welcome to the weekend. Good morning. Let's do it. Let's put the Morse code out there for your Friday. Something good is going to happen to me today.

0: Jazz 91.9, welcome to your weekend. It's finally here, your Friday. And coming up, it's finally here, your double play mini concert. This is where we feature your favorite artist or group, and we play them back to back. It's next here at Jazz 91.9.
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0: Good morning. It's time now for your double play mini concert. We go back to back with your favorite artist or group. And this morning, we're featuring a bad man. He goes by the name of Brian Culberson. He's got so many, but we're going to feature him this morning in the double play. Here's Morning.

Jazz 91.9, your double play mini concert artist, Brian Culberson, for your Friday. We kicked it off with Morning Light, and that's Let's Go. That's what we're doing this morning. Don't forget, more is back.

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1: Good morning. It's time now for your motivation. And today's motivation is titled Baby on Board. The bottom line is, are you happy doing what you're doing? Imagine the individual who works at a job that he hates, earning less than he wants, missing out on holidays and trips that he'd love to take. He's lonely, depressed, and has never mastered the skills he needs to learn. Like a child, this immature soul has never stood on his own two feet and put forth the effort to justify his short stay on this planet. But he has all the reasons for why he is where he is. He blames the government, his wife, his children, his horoscope, his boss, his economy, his bad luck, his lack of education. And somehow he's arrived at the idea that he has enough excuses and circumstances to blame. He's allowed to be miserable. Life offers reasons or results. Some people get the idea that they both weigh the same, but they don't. If you're not living the life you wish to live, doing the things you want to do, no excuse will do. Just look around. You can find all kinds of people beating the odds. We see men and women succeeding and experiencing happiness with little education and even less money. These are achievers who point out that results are the only things that matter. They've made the same discovery as the man who said, I used to blame the weather until I discovered that it rains on rich people too. The enjoyment we derive from life is inversely proportional to how much we blame our circumstances. That's your motivation. Say to yourself today, I blame no one for my conditions, and today I choose to be happy.

0: Jazz 91.9. That's the latest from Paul Jackson Jr. It's called Sassy. Yeah, that's a pretty sassy tune right there. Hey, welcome to your weekend. This is yours truly, Morris, in your morning. Did you give yourself a hug today? All right, make sure you do because you deserve it. You're doing a great job. Shouts out to Connie on this beautiful Friday. Keep it here. I've got some more great jazz for you. Next here, Jazz 91.9.
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0: Jazz 91.9, the unmistakable voice of Terry Collier. And people, get ready. Hey, well, get ready. It is the weekend. I know you guys are excited about that, right? You better believe it. We're here. We finally made it. Oh, wow. And we made the cut today as well. Now, coming up, I've got your extended weather forecast. That's next here at Jazz 91.9. The third annual WCLK Jazz Fest, sponsored by Maber Law, takes place on Saturday, June 13th at the Ville Amphitheater in Fayetteville at 301 Lafayette Avenue, next to the high school. Performing this year will be vocalist Tony Hightower.
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0: And super group Jazz Funk Soul, which is composed of saxophonist Everett Harp, guitarist Paul Jackson Jr., and keyboardist Jeff Lorber. 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
0: All right, let's take a look now at your extended weather forecast. Your Friday calls for a high today of 85 degrees. As we roll into your weekend, Saturday, not bad at all, a high of 87. And then Sunday, expect some rainy conditions. Only a 40% chance of showers on Sunday. Highs expected to reach 86 degrees. Recapping the weather forecast for your Friday. Absolutely gorgeous, fantastic, and a reason to feel good because we've got a high today expected to reach 85 degrees. Are you ready for that? I'm just saying, why not? All right, folks. Well, thanks for checking in. It's yours truly, Morse, in your morning on this beautiful Friday. We're off to a good start. A little chilly right now. Current temperature, 59 degrees. But we got a groove for you. I mean, after all, this is what we do. Hey, welcome. This is your Friday morning jazz. Ronnie Jordan now. And Heaven. And Grand Rising.

0: As 91.9. Happy Friday. Hey, that's Ronnie Jordan in heaven. We do that for Chip Davis on this beautiful Friday. Current temperature now, a cool 59 degrees. Hey, it's time now to get our headlines for your Friday. Fonda Smith is here. What's going on?
1: Begins tonight. I'll have more on that story in a moment, Morris. But first, over 30 Democratic state lawmakers want state contracts awarded to the family of Georgia Senate candidate Derek Dooley to be investigated. A letter from those Democrats this week says the family company, Synagix, was awarded millions of dollars in state contracts before they then funneled $100,000 into Governor Kemp's Political Action Committee. Well, Georgians are heading to the polls again. Early voting for the June 16th general primary election runoff starts today and runs through the 12th for several Georgia counties. High-profile races include Georgia governor and U.S. Senate. For more information, polling locations, and hours of operation, you can go to the Secretary of State's My Voter page. Well, a road project is going to affect Atlanta traffic once again this weekend. The DOT is completely closing all lanes of I-285 north and southbound between exits 7 and 9, which is Cascade Road and MLK. Closure hours will be in effect from 7 p.m. tonight until 5 a.m. Monday morning. Heavy congestion should be expected on I-20 and the downtown connector. I'm Fonda Smith with your WCLK News Update. Now back over to you, Morris.
0: All right, it's 7:30. Current temperature 59 degrees. Coming up with a 45, your motivation. And at 7:55, we do birthdays. You got them. I bet Morris Baxter underscore on the gram. Also on Facebook. And you can call right here at 404-880-WCLK. It's the weekend, baby. Indeed. It's your fantastic Friday. We made the cut. Two good things happened to us this morning. We opened both our eyes. And as Mama always says, he opened both our eyes. Either way, we're here. Let's make it happen.

0: Jazz 91.9. Sometimes you got to do right. Well, you know, all the time if you can. All right, it's 747. Hopefully you're doing right on the roadways. What's going on, Fonda?
1: Authorities have cleared the crash Pleasant Hill Road westbound at Sweetwater Road. Stall off to the side, 85 southbound, just before the Brookwood split. Another heads up, don't forget, new interchange layout over in DeKalb County. It's the I-20 westbound off-ramp to I-285. And also a gentle reminder, they will be closing down all lanes on I-285 northbound and southbound between Cascade Road and MLK starting at 7 p.m. tonight. They will not reopen until 5 a.m. Monday morning. I'm Fonda Smith. Now back over to you, Morris.
0: All right, thank you. It is time now for your motivation. And today's motivation is titled, A Diamond in the Rough. Many years ago, within the bowels of a once-closed African mine, a diamond of immense portions was discovered. The stone was presented to the King of England to be set in his crown. The king sent the gem to Amsterdam to be cut and polished, and it was placed in the capable hands of a very talented jeweler. But the jeweler did something very strange. He took the priceless stone and cut it in two. Did the jeweler do this out of carelessness or blatant disregard? Not at all. For days and weeks, he had studied and carefully planned the procedure. Drawings and models had been made of the jewel. Its quality, defects, and lines of cleavage had been studied in great detail. The man to whom it was committed was one of the most skilled jewelers in the world. Everyone wanted to know why he broke the diamond. Was it a mistake? Did he cut the stone at the wrong angle? No. The process was the climax of the jeweler's skill. When he struck that blow, he did the one thing that would bring the gem to its most perfect brilliance and splendor. That blow that seemed to destroy the precious stone was in fact its redemption. From those two halves were wrought two magnificent diamonds, which only the skilled eye of the jeweler could see hidden in the rough stone given him months before. Sometimes our Creator lets a stinging blow fall upon our life. Our blood spurts. Our soul cries out in agony. The blow seems to be an appalling mistake, but it's not. Our moments of despair and tribulation bring out our perfect brilliance and redeeming qualities. That's your motivation. Say to yourself today, I will not pray for an easy life. Instead, I will ask to become a stronger person. No one's coming to save you. It's all about you. That's your motivation. It's always for you. Because it's way bigger than me. Happy Friday.
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0: 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Happy birthday.
1: It's that time. Are you ready? Time now for your birthdays. And as always, we kick it off with a few celebrity birthdays. Born on this day, the late Breonna Taylor. Rest in peace. All right, a couple of celebrity birthdays. Mark Wahlberg celebrates his birthday today. He's 54 years old today. Seattle Seahawks quarterback Sam Darnold. He's 28 years old today. Oh, sax man, a heck of a golfer. Kenny G turned 69 years old today. And last but not least, Atlanta's own. We used to play a lot of basketball together. Brian McKnight is 56 years young today. All right, now it's time for your local celebrity birthdays to celebrate today. Henry Robinson, also a big happy birthday. Goes out to Robin Drew Darcy. Robin's checking in online at WCLK.com in Flint, Michigan. And a happy birthday to promoter Jimmy Jones. And last but not least, Miss Spellmanite. Gotta say a very special happy birthday to the lovely, beautiful Miss Kai Martin. All right, those are your birthdays. How about it? We love you. We thank God for you, and God bless you. Make them feel good.
0: Today is your day. Happy birthday.
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3: Hello, this is Pete Walker, and you're listening to Morris in the Morning. And don't forget the Morris code. Something good is going to happen to me today.

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0: Goddess 91.9, Sun Goddess. And that's what we've got. Some dry skies. How about that? Been a while. Yeah. All right. Well, that's good stuff. Hey, thanks for checking in with yours truly, Morris, in your morning. We got you covered. Of course, let's find out what's happening on the ride this morning.
1: Authorities clearing a crash 20 westbound after Wesley Chapel Road involving at least three cars. We also have reports of a crash 285 westbound at Peachtree Boulevard, wreck 85 southbound at Pleasant Hill, possible injuries involved, and a crash 285 southbound just before I-20 on the west side. I'm Fonda Smith. Now back over to you, Morris.
0: All right, weather-wise today, expect a high of 85 degrees. Little chilly this morning to start. We've been having some really cool mornings. But you know, when you have cool mornings, that makes it a really cool day going into our weekend. No worries, it's all good though. I've got your extended weather forecast for your weekend coming up in about 10 minutes. But right now, some classic Al Jarreau for Tony over at Bobby Jones. It's The Roof Garden here at Jazz 91.9. Good morning. And Grand Rising.

0: That's the young lion, Terrence Martin, and his version of Valdez. Good funky stuff right there. Hey, thanks for checking in. Welcome to your weekend. I am Morse in your morning. Hopefully you guys are doing good. You know that today is your day, right? We made the cut. You were created for greatness, so we're going to continue being great. Hey, don't forget June 20th. The city of Stonecrest is doing a Juneteenth celebration. It's got food, vendors, information, and a lot of family fun. It's going to be June 20th, 5 until 9 p.m. in Stonecrest, hosted by yours truly, Morris in the Morning. Looking forward to this event as well. Always great to celebrate your history. All right, well, it's 8:22 here. What we're going to do is celebrate your extended weather forecast, because I think you're going to like it. All right? Those details are on the way next here at Jazz 91.9.
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0: All right, let's take a look now at your extended weather forecast. All right, this is what it looks like for your Friday. We've got a high today expected to reach 85 degrees. Yeah. Saturday calls for partly sunny skies. Highs on Saturday expected to reach 83 degrees. And Sunday, it's a high of 85 with a 40% chance for a little liquid sunshine. All right, well, recapping weather forecast. For your good-looking Friday, we've got a nice start to our weekend. Highs today expected to reach a comfortable 85 degrees. How about that? Current temperature now, really cold outside. I shouldn't say that, but it's a little chilly, okay? We're talking about 59 degrees right now here in the city of Atlanta. Come on, heat. Ready for things to warm up so we can continue to live our life like it's golden. After all, you deserve it. Keep up the good work, folks. Here's Kim Scott and Grand Rising.

0: Jazz 91.9. Yeah. Living our lives like it's golden. I mean, come on. They say it's really short, so we got to get it in as best as we can and enjoy the moment. And one way to do that is just think about what you're grateful for. Stay present. All right, what's going on, Fonda?
1: Early voting for the primaries begins today for several Georgia counties. I'll have more on that story in a moment, Morris. But first, over 30 Democratic state lawmakers won state contracts awarded to the family of Georgia Senate candidate Derrick Dooley to be investigated. A letter from the Democrats this week says the family company, Synagix, was awarded millions of dollars in state contracts before they then funneled $100,000 into Governor Kemp's political action committee. Well, Georgians are heading to the polls again. Early voting for the June 16th general primary election runoff starts today and runs through the 12th for several Georgia counties. High-profile races include Georgia governor and U.S. Senate. For more information, polling locations, and hours of operation, you can go to the Secretary of State's My Voter page. Well, drivers in Atlanta are preparing for another closure of one of the most heavily traveled interstates. I-285 will be completely shut down in both directions from tonight until Monday morning at 5 a.m. between Martin Luther King Jr. Drive and Cascade Road. Crews are also closing one left lane northbound on I-285 between Washington Road and MLK. I'm Fonda Smith with your WCLK News Update. Now back over to you, Morris.
0: All right. Thank you. 8:30. It's Friday. Welcome to the weekend. Coming up on the 45, I've got your motivation. But right now, it's DJ Spinner with Peace and Quiet. This comes to us off the request line. We do it for Glenda. She's checking in at Austell. And this is Jazz 91.9. Good morning.

0: 9, the crazy race indeed. All right, well, good morning. Hopefully you guys aren't racing on the roadways. What's going on out there, Fonda?
1: Well, Morris, let's talk about flashing lights where authorities are still working wrecks. 1285 southbound at I-20 on the west side. Crash 85 southbound at Pleasant Hill. Delays and spots back to 316. Wreck reported on the top end, 285 westbound at Peachtree Boulevard. And we also have a crash 75 southbound at the South Loop. I'm Fonda Smith. Now back over to you, Morris.
0: All right, thank you. It's time now for your motivation. And today's motivation is titled A Diamond in the Rough. Many years ago, within the bowels of a once-closed African mine, a diamond of immense proportions was discovered. The stone was presented to the King of England to be set in his crown. The king sent the gem to Amsterdam to be cut and polished, and it was placed in the capable hands of a very talented jeweler. But the jeweler did something very strange. He took the priceless stone and cut it in two. Did the jeweler do this out of carelessness or blatant disregard? Not at all. For days and weeks, he had studied and carefully planned the procedure. Drawings and models had been made of the jewel. Its quality, defects, and lines of cleavage had been studied in great detail. The man to whom it was committed was one of the most skilled jewelers in the world. Everyone wanted to know why he broke the diamond. Was it a mistake? Did he cut the stone at the wrong angle? No. This process was the climax of the jeweler's skill. When he struck that blow, he did the one thing that would bring the gem to its most perfect brilliance and splendor. That blow that seemed to destroy the precious stone was, in fact, its redemption. From those two halves were wrought two magnificent diamonds, which only the skilled eye of the jeweler could see hidden in the rough stone given him months before. Sometimes our Creator lets a stinging blow fall upon our life. Our blood spurts, our soul cries out in agony. The blow seems to be an appalling mistake, but it's not. Our moments of despair and tribulation bring out our perfect brilliance and redeeming qualities. That's your motivation. 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And as always, your motivation, it's for you, because it's way bigger than me. With every fiber of your being, feel good.
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0: Jazz 91.9. That's from my right hand right there. My man, John Wallace. That is Patrice Rushen and Where There's Love. That's for all the Patrice Rushen folks out there, too. Love her. All right, listen, it's 8:54. We got a beautiful day today. Highs expected to reach about 85 degrees. Something to look forward to. A little chilly right now, though. 61 is our current temperature. Hey, did you know the city of Stonecrest is going to be celebrating Juneteenth? It's going to be a lot of fun. It's going to happen Saturday, June 20th, from 5 until 9, hosted by yours truly, Morris in the Morning. It'll be food, vendors, and a lot of fun. And we thank the people of the city of Stonecrest for including the jazz of the city. On the way, we've got more here at Jazz 91.9.
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WCLK celebrates Black Music Month by highlighting some of the accomplishments of trumpeter Terrence Blanchard. From his performances as a solo trumpeter to being a composer for TV, film, Broadway, and opera, Blanchard continues to take the world by storm with his talents. His 2019 opera, Fire Shut Up in My Bones, was the first opera by an African-American composer to be staged by the Metropolitan Opera. He's a 7-time Grammy Award winner who won most recently for Best Opera Recording for Champion. Blanchard has composed music for over 20 Spike Lee projects, including The Five Bloods, When the Levee Broke, and Black Klansman. His other film and TV projects include Apple's TV They Call Me Magic, George Lucas, Red Tails, Regina King's One Night in Miami, and Cassie Lemon's Eve's Bayou. All of these have been enhanced by Terrence Blanchard's musical gifts. June is Black Music Month, and jazz is Black music.

Jazz 91.9. Hey, welcome to this beautiful Friday. You guys ready for the weekend? That's what it's all about. We've got a high today, expected to reach 85 degrees, and it's heating up. Current temperature now, 68 degrees here at the Jazz of the City. All shouts out to all my folks checking in at WCLK.com. You guys are awesome. I got

what you doing, my friend? Indeed. Well, it's 9:09 here, Jazz 91.9, with Lil Shot X and Grand Rising.

0: 91.9. Oh, that's Paul Taylor. And it's only apropos for today and the weekend. It's titled Stepping Out. I know you guys are going to be stepping out. Everybody's going to be doing a lot of stepping, getting ready for the big World Cup coming up. And also, don't forget, early voting for the June 16th general primary election begins June 8th and runs through the 12th. All right? It's the last day to vote early in the primary runoff. And WCLK just wants to remind you to make a voting plan. So important. If you need any more information, just visit mvp.sos.ga.gov or search my voter page. All right? All right. Well, on the way, we're going to find out how your weekend weather is going to be looking. Okay? Of course, all you NBA basketball folks, I've never seen so many crazy New York Knicks fans. It's unbelievable. Well, let me just say this about the playoffs. The Atlanta Hawks are the only team that's beaten the Knicks during this whole run. Okay? So props to the Hawks. All right. Anyway, we've got more for you on the way next. Good morning.
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0: All right, time now to take a look at your extended weather forecast for your weekend, and it looks pretty good. Your Friday calls for a high today of 85 degrees. Saturday, not bad at all, high of 86. And Sunday, watch out, only a 40% chance of liquid sunshine. Highs on Sunday expected to reach 83 degrees. Okay, recapping weather forecast for your fantastic Friday. We've got a high today expected to reach 85. Current temperature now 68 comfortable degrees here on the beautiful campus of Clark Atlanta University. Oh, a lot of requests for this tune right here from all around the city and the country. You guys are loving this. Robert Glasper, Esperanza Spalding, and Q-Tip. This is Why We Speak. Good morning.

0: Jazz 91.9. That's Tania Marie and Come With Me. Hey, welcome to the weekend. It's time now for your motivation. And today's motivation is titled, A Diamond in the Rough. Many years ago, within the bowels of a once-closed African mine, a diamond of immense proportions was discovered. The stone was presented to the King of England to be set in his crown. The king sent the gem to Amsterdam to be cut and polished, and it was placed in the capable hands of a very talented jeweler. But the jeweler did something very strange. He took the priceless stone and cut it in two. Did the jeweler do this out of carelessness or blatant disregard? Not at all. For days and weeks, he had studied and carefully planned the procedure. Drawings and models had been made of the jewel. Its quality, defects, and lines of cleavage had been studied in great detail. The man to whom it was committed was one of the most skilled jewelers in the world. Everyone wanted to know why he broke the diamond. Was it a mistake? Did he cut the stone at the wrong angle? No. This process was the climax of the jeweler's skill. When he struck that blow, he did the one thing that would bring the gem to its most perfect brilliance and splendor. That blow that seemed to destroy the precious stone was in fact its redemption. From those two halves were wrought two magnificent diamonds, which only the skilled eye of the jeweler could see hidden in the rough stone given him months before. Sometimes our Creator lets a stinging blow fall upon our life. Our blood splurts. Our soul cries out in agony. The blow seems to be an appalling mistake, but it's not. Our moments of despair and tribulation bring out our perfect brilliance and redeeming qualities. Yeah, that's your motivation. Say to yourself today, I will not pray for an easy life. Instead, I will ask to become a stronger person. Indeed. The motivation, it's always for you because it's way bigger than me.
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Rodney Franklin. Song for you. That song is for you. Gigi. Shouts out to Ramona. It's a beautiful Friday. It's official, the weekend is here. And of course, the music continues. Up next is Reba with Midday Jazz. Then Jamal Ahmed, Deb Moore, Rick Joyner. Hey, why not feel good, right? We made the cut. We got a high today, expected to reach about 85 degrees. Current temperature now, 70 degrees here on the beautiful campus of Clark Atlanta University. Oh, I thank you guys so much. You have so many choices, but thank you for choosing me. It's a song for you.

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0: All right, as always, in parting, worry about nothing, pray about anything. Most importantly, thank the Creator for everything. And please become an energy vampire slayer today, because hurt people, but blessed people always bless people. All right, folks, it is official. It's Friday. Yeah. All right, again, all those New York Knickers, you guys are something else. Good luck. You're playing the San Antonio Spurs. I'm not going to say anything, but I do know that the Atlanta Hawks was the last team to beat the Knicks. Okay? How about that? Anyway, I want you guys to enjoy your weekend. Be good. Be great. And we'll see you. All right? This is her first week working at Morgan Stanley. Wow. Talk to him, Cupcake.
3: To all my constituents, have an awesome day.
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0: 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And Rick Braun with that Give It All You Got. Also from Swing Out Sister and Not Gonna Change, Pamela Williams with Meet Me in Malibu, and started off with the great and legendary pianist Joe Sample and Spellbound here on 91.9 FM WCLK. 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I am Reva Blue, your host until 2 o'clock this afternoon here from the campus of Clark Atlanta University and streaming worldwide at WCLK.com. And on this beautiful Friday here in Atlanta, the current temperature is about 70 degrees with a high today of 84 and lows for tonight about 61 degrees. Keep your dial set to 91.9 FM WCLK. And there is no rain in the forecast until probably next week. But you never know. 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Coming up, we're going to hear from Greg Chambers with L.A. Sunset and Down to the Bone and Electric Glide right after these messages.
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0: 91.9 as we approach the 11 o'clock hour, and music from saxophonist Gary Bartz and Keep Going On. Gino Rosaria gave us Dance, Dee Brown and Summer Cruise, Jerry Gibbs and the Jerry Gibbs Trio with The Look of Love and Jazz Funk Soul Tuesday Swings. It's all for you right here on 91.9 FM WCLK. And just a reminder, the inaugural Ladies of Impact Honors and brunch happens on Saturday, tomorrow, June 6th, 10 a.m. at the Loudermilk Conference Center at 40 Corkland Street in downtown Atlanta. This celebration honors outstanding HBCU alumni making difference in their industries, communities, and alma mater. Honorees include Judge Brenda Cole, Dr. Bonnie Barclay, and also there'll be music from saxophonist Tia Fuller and Eventbrite producer Ravi Windham. More information is available at the Ladies of Impact Eventbrite page. 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

0: Jazz 91.9 FM WCLK from Mike Levine, and that's called Pillow Talking. Also, Aisha gave us So Real, and Jeff Ryan with Speak Easy, Elon Trotman, saxophonist and Inner City Blues, and from Nakayo, Stepping Stones and Judah Seeley gave us Stylish. Right here on 91.9 FM WCLK. 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

0: Kenyon Harrells and Miles Ahead, and a tune called What's Wrong With That on 91.9. Boney James on the Prowl, Jacob Webb, It's a Boy, and Jazz, Funk, Soul, and Forecast on 91.9. Also pianist Carol Albert and City Walk. I'm Reva Blue. 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If you have questions about your voter registration status, polling place, or you would like a sample ballot, visit mvp.sos.ga.gov or search my voter page, WCLK, once you vote. 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

91.9 Atlanta's Jazz Station. All I want is you. Yes. Boney James and October London. Also a duet coming from Ray Charles and Natalie Cole and Fever. You give me fever. Mindy Hebert, Falling in Love, and Kirk Whalum, The Wave. Also Michael Franks and When Sly Calls. I'm Reva Blue, Midday Jazz. Good afternoon. Every 2 seconds, someone in the world needs blood. For individuals living with sickle cell disease, blood transfusions

0: from Alex Crown, and that's called Golden Haze. Also, Willie Bradley gave us KJ's Bop, and Lee Dorsey, Cantaloupe Island. That's just some of the music in the set, including Kim Scott, Flautist, and Freedom was the name of that tune. 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Coming up at 2 o'clock, stay tuned for The Soul of Jazz with Jamal Ahmed.
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1: June is Black Music Month, and gospel is black music. Yolanda Adams, the first lady of urban inspiration music. Yolanda Adams brought gospel into the mainstream with elegance, vocal mastery, and a sound that blended worship, jazz, and contemporary R&B. Rising from the Houston church community, she became one of the first gospel artists to achieve true crossover success without ever compromising her message. Her albums, Mountain High, Valley Low, Believe, and The Experience set new standards for inspirational music, earning her multiple Grammys and positioning her as a global ambassador for gospel. Songs like Open My Heart, The Battle is the Lord's, and Never Give Up became anthems of faith for millions. Yolanda Adams' voice, warm, soaring, and unmistakably royal, helped redefine the sound of gospel for a new generation. 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June is Black Music Month, but we celebrate it every day at 91.9 WC.

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0: 91.9, Atlanta's Jazz Station. That's D. Lucas with No Strings Attached. Also the voice of Latrice Bush and the best. And I wish you the very best because you continue to bring us the very best in jazz right here on 91.9 FM WCLK. And come on back to the ATL. Saxophonist Kenny Garrett gave us Hargrove and from David P. Stevens in the set and Marion Meadows, Just Doing Me. 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And we have another set of music coming up. I'm Reva Blue, your host for Midday Jazz.
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0: That's the Javier Nero Jazz Orchestra with Tesseract here on 91.9. Also, Niels gave us Joy and Pain, and from Chuck Loeb, Rock With You and Peter White, Joy Ride, and the Crusaders and Street Life. 91.9 FM WCLK. 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I'm Reva Blue. Thank you so much for tuning in and joining me for Midday Jazz on 91.9. Stay tuned. Next, the Soul of Jazz with Jamal Ahmed. Deb Moore has Jazz at Sundown, and Serenading the City is Rick Joyner. And on the weekend, Saturday, you can enjoy the groove right here on 91.9. Also, Cool Jazz Countdown on 91.9. And Marcus Johnson with Yes, Catch the Flow. And of course, Reagan Whiteside kicks off at 10 o'clock in the morning on Saturdays right here on 91.9. 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

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Of course, we're going to make it right for you for your weekend. Get you ready for your weekend in a soulful, jazzy, and just good vibration style. Now, we just heard music coming from Pieces of a Dream and Heading Out. And before that, Michael Browning with Make It Last. Right now, music coming from Candace Springs and Don't Need the Real Thing right here on WCOK.

0: Jazz, 91.9 WCOK, Atlanta's Jazz Station, Jamal Ahmed, the soul of jazz, Alfonso Blackwell, and Special Lady, that of course has a nice little bit of outstanding from the Gap Band up in there. Hopefully, Charlie Wilson's getting his royalties from that one. We got sounds coming from Kim Waters, also Dionne Warwick and Adam Holly right here on WCOK.
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0: Jazz, 91.9 WCLK, Atlantis Jazz Station, Adam Holly and Electric featuring Everett Hart. Before that, Lynn Roundtree and Flo and Dionne Warwick gave us Deja Vu. 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

Jazz, 91.9 WCLK, Atlanta's Jazz Station. Jamal Ahmed, the soul of jazz on this Friday afternoon. That was Michael Manny and Triangles. And before that, we had Brian Bromberg with Walking on Sunshine. Felt like the 80s. And want to remind everyone that the inaugural Ladies of Impact Honors and Brunch happens this Saturday, tomorrow actually, June the 6th at 10 a.m. at the Louder Milk Conference Center, located at 40 Cortland Street in downtown Atlanta. And this celebration honors outstanding HBCU alumni making a difference in their industries, communities, and alma maters. Learn more on the Ladies of Impact at their Eventbrite page. We've got sounds right now coming from saxophonist Dave McMurray with Kim as they show love to the great Al Jarreau and We Got By on WCLK.

0: 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Music coming from Ronnie Jordan, also Jonathan Butler, and George Benson with Al Jarreau, all coming up right here on WCOK.
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0: Jazz, 91.9 WCOK, Atlanta's Jazz Station on this Friday afternoon. George Benson with Al Jarreau and Summer Breeze. Before that, we had David Garfield in Ventura Coast, and Jonathan Butler gave us The Look of Love. Music coming from Pieces of a Dream, Herbie Hancock and Diane Reeves, all right here on WCOK.
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Jazz, 91.9 WCLK, Atlanta's Jazz Station. Music coming from Shin Shin Liu. Vibraphone is Shin Shin Liu, showing love to Roy Ayers and covering his classic, We Live in Brooklyn, Baby. And before that, the great Herbie Hancock and his classic, Chameleon. And reminding everyone that the National Center for Civil and Human Rights presents the opening of a new exhibition, The People's Game, Soccer and Human Rights, a new exhibition that reveals how the world's most popular sport has become a global platform for solidarity, justice, and community. And this opening takes place on Saturday, June the 20th from 10 a.m. until 4 p.m. More information is available at civilandhumanrights.org. Right now, music coming from Diane Reeves and her take on the Temptations classic, Just My Imagination, on WCLK.

0: Jazz 91.9 WCOK Atlantis Jazz Station. That's Demand. Keyboardist Zoe out of Detroit, featuring Madison McFerrin, who's also the daughter of the great Bobby McFerrin, and Bet You Wonder. I always love that one. We've got sounds coming from Roberto Restuccia, Atlanta's own Ken Ford, and Darryl Williams on WCOK.
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0: Jazz 91.9 WCLK Atlantis Jazz Station, Darrell Williams and When She Smiles. Before that, Wild Blue Herons with Mr. Wiggle. Charles Mora gave us If You Want, and we had sounds coming from Atlanta's own electric violinist Ken Ford and Born to Be Bad. Music coming from Dr. Donald Byrd, also Brandon Sanders, and Jazz Funk Soul, all for you right here on WCLK.
1: 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Performing this year will be vocalist Tony Hightower.
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1: WCLK celebrates Black Music Month by highlighting some of the accomplishments of Norman Brown. Norman is a multi-platinum performing and Grammy-winning guitarist who is known for channeling his passion and soul into his performances. Some of the albums Norman has produced include West Coast Coolin', Let's Get Away, Just Between Us, The Highest Act of Love, and It Hits Different. Through collaborations with industry names like George Benson, Brian McKnight, Dave Koz, Jeff Lorber, Gerald Albright, Mickey Howard, and Kirk Whalum, as well as offering his own insights on how he aims to strike the spirit with his tunes. Norman excels at crafting music that builds that sense of community and connection in the souls of listeners internationally. When Motown launched the MoJazz label, Norman was among its first artists signed. He won a Grammy for Just Chillin' in 2003 and nominated for Best Contemporary Instrumental 24/7 in 2013. He scored 15 top 10 hits on Billboard Smooth Jazz charts consistently from 1992 to 2024. June is Black Music Month, and jazz is Black Music.

Jazz, 91.9 WCOK, Atlanta's jazz station. Jamal Ahmed, the soul of jazz on this Friday afternoon. That was music from Reggie Codrington and Don't Look Back. And before that, the jazz supergroup known as Jazz Funk Soul and Fish Grease. That is funky right there. And Jazz Funk Soul is comprised of Everett Hart, Paul Jackson Jr., and Jeff Lorber. And they're going to be one of the headliners for the WCOK Jazz Fest happening on Saturday, June the 13th. At the Ville, the Fayetteville Amphitheater, and they're going to be joined by Avery Sunshine and Tony Hightower, and yours truly. I'm going to be DJing as well. So make sure you get your tickets, because we're going to have a great time like we did last year and the year before. This is turning into a wonderful event to kind of kick off the summer. Right now we got sounds coming out of Brazil from Tania Maria and Made in New York right here on WCOK.

0: Jazz, 91.9 WCLK, Atlanta's Jazz Station. That is music coming from drummer James P.J. Spraggins out of Birmingham, Alabama, featuring Atlanta's own Phil Davis and Metamorphosis. Music coming from Al Jarreau, also Wes Montgomery, and Richard Elliott, all right here on WCLK.
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0: 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Reagan Whiteside, flautist Reagan Whiteside, and Fancy Footwork. 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And of course, people are just moving around, doing what you got to do. And she, of course, is helping you get through it all. Before that, we had sounds coming from Richard Elliott and Driftin' and Such gave us Before Dark. We got sounds coming from the man representing Jamaica, Monty Alexander, also the Architects of Sound, and Roy Ayers, all coming up right here on WCLK.
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Jazz 91.9 WCOK, Atlantis Jazz Station. Keyboardist Ollie Silk out of London Town featuring Jeff Ryan and Yes Sir. And before that, the great Roy Ayers and Love Will Bring Us Back Together. Always created that music that brought people together, literally. Want to remind everyone that the inaugural Ladies of Impact Honors and Brunch happens on Saturday, June the 6th. That's tomorrow at 10 a.m. at the Louder Milk Conference Center located at 40 Cortland Street in downtown Atlanta. And this celebration honors outstanding HBCU alumni making a difference in their industries, communities, and alma maters. Again, you can learn more on the Ladies of Impact at their Eventbrite page. Right now, music coming from vocalist Nina Freelon. She calls this When Changed on WCOK.

0: Jazz, 91.9 WCOK, Atlantis Jazz Station, Kirk Whalum, and Well All Right. And I tell you, Kirk Whalum is really impacting the young folk right now, because if you've been on social media and you've heard those saxophones that you heard in the film Boys in the Hood, that lets you know that some trouble is about to happen. And people are using those saxes all throughout different videos all online. It's actually Kirk Whalum. A lot of people didn't know that, but that's Kirk Whalum. And I mean, he is just one of the greatest saxophonists of this current generation. We've got sounds coming from the Jazz Masters, also Kim and Steve Cole, right here on WCLK.
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0: 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And before that, we had Steve Coe with Knockout, and vocalist Vanessa Rubin and Ideal World. Sounds coming from Lawson Rollins, also Steve Oliver, Reagan Whiteside, and at 7 o'clock, Miss Deb Moore with Jazz at Sundown. All for you right here on Jazz 91.9 WCLK.
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0: 91.9 FM WCLK, the sound of Rebecca Jade. She calls this one Not Me, No Way, as we also stepped off with the music of David Benoit. Boarding Pass is what it's called. Opening up our 7 o'clock hour with the music of Nicholas Cole, talking about that green light, which simply means go for this Friday edition of Jazz at Sundown at WCLK.com and, of course, on 91.9. I am Deb Moore, and we'll be together until the 10 o'clock hour. As always, a pleasure to be in the chair and take you through, get you ready for a fantastic, fantastic, glorious weekend. We thank you in advance for staying close to 91.9. Coming up, the music of the Braden Man, Don Braden, his version of Creepin', a little bit of Brian Jackson, asking the proverbial question, is that jazz? One that features the likes of Rashawn Patterson. Yeah. And then the music of Kurt Elling, Can't Make It With You, the title of the tune. Stay close to 91.9. And as always, you know what I say, right? Happy Friday and welcome in.
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0: 91.9 WCLK Trumpet Man Extraordinaire, talking, of course, about Nicholas Payton and a tune that's called Gold Dust here at 91.9. Kurt Elling also checked in. Can't Make It With You, the music of Don Braden, and opening up the set with Brian Jackson. Is that jazz, the title of the tune? I'm Deb Moore. You're listening to your Friday edition of Jazz at Sundown. We also ask you to please keep in mind that the inaugural Ladies of Impact Honors and Brunch, it happens on tomorrow, June 6th, at 10 a.m. at the Loudermill Conference Center, located at 40 Cortland Street in downtown Atlanta. Now, this celebration honors outstanding HBCU alumni making a difference in their industries, communities, and, of course, their alma maters. Honorees include Judge Brenda Cole, along with Dr. Barney Barclay, musician Tia Fuller, and event producer Ravi Windham. If you're interested in more information on the Ladies of Impact Honors and Brunch, please go to the Eventbrite page. 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Coming up, the music of Bob Baldwin, a little bit of Deepak Thiel, and you never know who else we may pull out of our musical cap. Stay close. We'll be back with more of more right here on 91.9 WCLK Atlanta.
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